let's get the party started. See you at the bar, you was hardly talking. That's when I knew that your heart was scarring. Friends to lovers need a part to star in. Like, wait, babe, let me

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2: 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Make me want you.

0: points lost, hugs with friends and people that we loved, all these things that we took for granted.
1: We've lost dancing.
0: If I can live through

0: some of that. Wait,
1: looking for.
0: Wait,
1: looking for.
0: Some of that.
1: Wait, trying to get.
0: Wait,
1: trying to get.
0: Some of that.
1: Wait, going off.
0: Wait.

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I am from Poland and I'm ready to jump.

0: 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I feel so close to you right now.
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1: Niklas D.

Y'all, 1-2-1-2. Yeah, this is what I love and can't stop loving. Get wasted at parties from 9 till 7 in the morning. I live for the music, rolling blunts, feeling high, getting loaded, or take some pills and go to La La Land. I like to live in my own world. Fuck regular life. Fuck a 9-to-5 job. I'm told to enjoy.

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Hit me with that fresh, that new, that vibe, that groove. That one with that catchy beat.

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My heart got hooked on 4x4 beats. I don't care if it's French tech. I don't care if it's hardstyle. I don't care if it's hardcore.